0: been feeling like P. Diddy.
1: Hey, what up, girl?
0: 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I'm gonna hit this city.
1: Let's
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1: Oh, it's beautiful. But wait a minute, isn't this...
0: Yeah, yes it is.
1: But I thought the old lady dropped it into the ocean in the end.
0: Well, baby, I went down and got it for you.
1: Aw, you shouldn't have.

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If I was young, I could wait outside your school, 'cause your face is like the cover of a magazine.

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Wake up in the morning feeling like P. Diddy. Hey, what up, girl? Grab my glasses, I'm out the door. I'm gonna hit this city. 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I leave, brush my teeth with a bottle of Jack. Cause when I leave for the night, I ain't coming.

0: 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And Rachel, she's the waitress who wants to be a star.
1: 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Alle deine Lieblingshits. Neu. Ray Dalton, Go That High.
2: I've been rolling on the weekend. I've been dancing from the daylight to the dark. I've been floating

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1: Radio Regenbogen, hier kommen deine neuen Lieblingshits. Christa Sarandi, Good Old Days. We